0: Ah, dirty.
1: Too dirty to clean my act up. If you ain't dirty, you ain't.

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Just put your paws up.

everything to nothing at all. From every day to never at all. And everyone says that I should be sad. Is it normal that...

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She brings me in a piece. I take her out to fancy restaurants. She takes the sadness out of me. I make her cards on her birthday. She makes me a better man. I take her water when she's thirsty.